0: 842-0931. 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A lot of movies coming out, too. 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

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Know that it's okay to not be okay, because your next day will be better. Johnny J and Rich up tomorrow morning, 5 a.m.

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1: I have a picture that I can't stand because I'm so fat in it. 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

0: 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Waking you up with John, Jay, and Rich.
1: I think that's a problem in America.
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1: 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Oh, a day has gone by. Let me wear out these socks.
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1: So when I get home, she goes, what do you want to do for dinner? 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
3: 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Blake, there's something that Peyton wants to bring up. There's something that you've brought. It's the same thing that you've brought up before. You brought it up yesterday. My wife, Blake's filling in for Kyle, by the way. It's something I've noticed a lot. Our neighbors brought up, and now it's all over the news. Do you happen to know what it is?
4: Mahjong?
3: No. Why is Mahjong in the news?
5: I mean, I know that from Crazy Rich Asians. Is that
4: I
5: the
4: learned
5: same game?
4: How to play it yesterday.
3: She
4: so
3: learned how to play Mahjong.
5: Is it complicated?
3: It's not that.
4: Oh, it is a little complicated, but.
3: No, that's not what it is. I'm talking about e-bikes.
4: Oh, e-bikes. Yes.
3: E-bikes, electric bikes. Peyton, what is your perspective on this and what's going on?
6: Well, the e-bikes have officially infiltrated my family's group chat. My nephew King, he's going to be 12 in August, and my sister sent out this huge PSA in our family group chat saying, like, I know King's birthday's coming up. Everybody, do not buy him an e-bike. And the auntie in me wants to buy him an e-bike so bad just to make her mad. Now, I wouldn't because I'm also in all my mom group chat, like all my mom Facebook groups. So I see all of the e-bike craze. But in my head, I'm thinking back. I'm like, when I was his age, younger than that, we were driving those mini mopeds all around town. And I'm like, it's so bizarre because we need to have some regulations. But also, I feel like we should be there's some kids out there that are following the laws of the road, and they're perfectly fine out there, but it has officially infiltrated my house. So
4: well, in our neighborhood they are not following the rules, and I swear somebody is gonna die. They pop wheelies and fly down our street.

0: and you can't see them, and they have their helmets on without the strap, and they're driving along. It's so dangerous. It makes me so nervous.
1: I saw a mom in the Chandler area had actually gotten arrested because her son was riding on an e-bike, and he actually had gotten hit and had some injuries, but the mom got arrested because she knew he was driving on the road, like, without a license, and that he didn't have...
2: she got arrested?
1: She got arrested.
2: Like, not even ticketed, arrested?
1: No, she got put in the handcuffs.
2: Oh,
3: but
2: dear.
3: Wow. You mean because he didn't... you have to have a license to do an e-bike?
1: For some of them, they have certain models and modes of that these e-bikes so that are...
0: because they go faster than the speed limit,
1: right,
0: or whatever.
1: Right, they're basically motorcycles. Yeah. Yeah.
3: Well, that's what I see in our neighborhood a lot, and I was talking to my neighbor about it. My neighbor... he's like a quadruple black belt badass, and he chased some of these kids down. He said, look, he goes, I understand what you guys are doing. He goes, but you need to be careful because for your safety, he goes, you're going to get taken out by some truck because these guys are zigzagging everywhere. And if you go to like a grocery store parking lot, they're zigzagging through the parking lot. Like it's bound to be. And I saw something happen like in Gilbert. They put some rules now. There's like legal laws that have passed. I don't know what they are, but I saw it in the news and I was like, man, this is big. But this is what I was telling Blake the other day. Her and I were walking around the block, and then some e-bike guys came by really fast, right? And they like do the wheelies, they stick their legs, they're doing all these tricks. And I thought, are e-bikes to us what like me on a skateboard was?
2: Gotta be.
3: To the older guys. Because when I was on a skateboard and all my friends were skateboarding, we were like, those hoodlums on skateboards, they gotta follow the rules.
0: Yeah, but it's not electric, and it's not like driving down the street and you're popping wheelies and being terribly unsafe. I mean, you can be unsafe on a skateboard, but not like that.
3: I don't know. I wonder if it's the same thing. It's kind of the way like the way music was when Elvis came on. Rock and roll so bad for you.
2: Or when
3: like,
2: subwoofers got put in cars.
3: Hip-hop is so disgusting. Yeah. It's so terrible. I don't call it rap. I call it crap. It's like now it's what we do. It's great music. We love music. It's just something. Are e-bikes what skateboards were?
2: I think so.
1: Right? I don't know if it's a fair comparison. I don't. I feel like maybe like a motorized skateboard, you'd be able to.
0: Oh, they have
1: to
0: those
1: make that
0: too.
1: Comparison, but it's like with these e-bikes, it's like. I was driving down Gilbert Road the other day, and there was kids riding on the wrong side of the road, popping wheelies and flipping cars off. Like, that's out of pocket. Well, I don't know if people were doing that on skateboards.
3: Yeah, they were. Skateboards flipping people off. We didn't even have helmets then. We were just like, 10-year, 12-year-old hoodlums.
1: A menace to society.
3: Yeah.
0: The sad thing about this whole thing is e-bikes are fun. Like, shout out to Pat Hickey. He gave us two of them, and we...
3: I didn't want them.
0: No, but we have gone on date nights, and it's been fun. On it, but,
3: yeah, but with those
0: we're
3: bikes,
0: not pop wheeling and
2: those are slower though.
3: The e-bikes we have are the ones that you got to pedal and then you kind of go.
2: They go like 12
3: e-bikes,
2: miles an hour.
3: The e-bikes that these kids have are like seem like motorcycles and they're going right.
1: Yeah, I mean, some have pedals, some don't. That's why the classification of whatever bike it is. That's why like the police officers are arresting the parents because they're like, you need to know what you're putting your child.
3: Now I haven't seen that the parents getting arrested. That's crazy.
1: I've only seen one article on it though.
0: Yeah, you know one other thing is like our son Jake had one of those mini bikes. And he, I don't know what he did to it, but he made it so it was faster. Do you remember?
2: Oh, yeah,
0: he put like some pin in it or something. Whatever they
3: took
0: did.
3: The governor off. That sucker was fast.
0: Yeah.
3: Yeah, it was a lot of fun to ride. But he followed the rules. And he wore a helmet and he just did it up and down our street. And he couldn't pop a wheelie because it was so heavy. But anyway, just putting it out there, your take on e-bikes, I think eventually some people are going to get... like, I haven't heard of a kid on an e-bike getting hit yet.
1: Oh, yeah. Kids are getting hit all the time.
3: They are? I haven't seen it. You know, I get my news from Instagram. It's not, now that I've talked about it, my phone probably picked it up, and I'll be getting all these e-bike stories.
1: I feel like all the e-bike stuff is truly just on Facebook right now.
3: Is it all the moms?
0: All the moms, all right.
3: All right. Well, Blake's going to hang out with us this morning. So thank you, hon. Thanks for filling in for Kyle. Yeah. You're doing a great job the last couple days.
0: Thank you.
3: All right. It's John, Jay, and Rich. Shoot us a text or call us about e-bikes, 877-937-1047. 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
1: Good morning, you guys. I just love you both.
2: Time for War of the Roses. And this is a very special, different War of the Roses because Kyle is at a family reunion. Filling in for Kyle is Rich's wife, Stacy. And Stacy, this is our benchmark. This is our bread and butter.
3: You
2: so
3: can't
2: don't
3: mess this up.
2: Screw this
4: yeah,
2: up.
4: Yeah, no pressure at all.
2: All right.
3: Yeah,
2: all right.
3: What flower girl are you going to be? The flower offerer.
4: You mean like what's my pretend name?
3: Yeah.
4: I'm feeling Samantha.
3: Okay. That's nice.
2: Well, classic. Samantha, let's say hi to Kaylee. Kaylee thinks someone in her life is cheating. Good morning, Kaylee.
5: Morning.
2: What's your story? Who's cheating on you? Why do you think that?
5: Honestly, I just feel like I'm losing my mind at this point. Because, like, my boyfriend has never cheated on me, but he is definitely has, like, a history of cheating in past relationships. And no matter how hard I try, like, I can't unknow that.
2: Okay. That makes sense.
5: So the problem is he doesn't make it easy for me to trust him. Like, I'm constantly finding him in situations that make me side-eye him.
3: Like what?
5: It's always some random, like, a happy hour that turns into, like, an all-night thing. Like, girls from work texting him at weird hours or just, like, some story that changes every time he tells it. And it's not even that I think he's physically cheating. It's just that he acts like a single guy with a girl waiting at home.
3: Mm.
5: Like, we're talking about getting married, pushing 30, and this man is still out here in the streets. And, like, I don't know. Every time I bring it up, he just tells me I'm tripping and needs to loosen up. But at, like, what point is it not overthinking? And I'm like, I'm just paying attention.
3: So how long did you say you guys were dating? I know you're talking about getting married, but how long have you been dating?
5: We've been dating 2 years.
3: Okay. So the boyfriend that pretends to be single, that's bad.
6: That's incredibly frustrating, right? It's like, I understand the difference in wanting to be social and going out and hanging out. And every now and then, you know, happy hour, you have one too many drinks and you end up at the hookah lounge. Like, I understand that. But when you're out there, obviously, like, disrespecting your girl at home, because there's obviously a conversation that they're having behind the scenes, right?
2: Mm-hmm.
6: I'm sure, Kaylee, you've been telling him, hey, can you stay home? And he still chooses to go out and do his thing.
5: Right, because he needs to still be his own person.
6: Right.
2: Do you love him?
5: Oh, my God, yes. I love him, but, like, I don't know. Like, is this really what I want? Like, I don't know. I just want you guys to call him, and I want to see if he's doing some shady shit or not, you know?
2: Okay, so there's no, like, particular girl that you think he's going to send the flowers to. You're just kind of testing the waters.
5: No, it's just he acts like he's single, but then comes home to me.
2: Okay. Okay, what's his name?
5: Marshall.
2: Okay, Stacy, Rich's wife, is filling in for Kyle. Stacy, do you feel that you are prepared for this?
4: I think I am prepared.
2: Okay.
4: I'm a little bit. I'm a little on the side.

0: nervous.
1: Why?
0: But I'm, well, because this is a big deal.
1: Right.
0: It's a big deal.
2: This is our bread and butter.
1: You're the most professional person in this room right now.
0: Well,
1: you've got it the most together.
0: That's actually true.
3: Here's the thing.
0: That's
3: true. Let me talk to you like your husband.
0: Okay.
3: Let me encourage you.
0: Okay.
3: I know that you are a woman who likes fairness and justice above all.
0: That is true.
3: In the American way.
0: My sense of justice prevails over every other emotion I have. You are correct.
3: So, in this case, when you sniff this guy out, it sounds like he's up to no good, right?
0: Well, yeah.
3: So you are on a mission to bust a potential cheater. That's your whole gig here. You have been given the superhero power to be Samantha the Buster.
0: Samantha the Buster.
2: You're going to be Samantha. So in case you're following, there's a lot of names involved. Kyle's not here. Stacy's here filling in for Kyle going under the name Samantha. All right. So we're going to call Marshall, Kaylee, okay? So you hang tight. We'll get him on the phone. Make sure Stacy's ready to do this. War of the Roses continues next with John Jay and Rich.

0: John Jay and Rich. John Jay and Rich.
1: When I wake up,
0: your mornings are now complete.
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0: Hits 93.1.
3: We're in the middle of War of the Roses, and it's a little different War of the Roses. So Kyle's at a family reunion. Filling in for Kyle is Rich's wife, Stacy. We have Kaylee on the phone. She thinks her boyfriend, Marshall's up to no good because he's flirting with people all the time, even though he's got a girlfriend. He's always flirting.
4: Pretending to be single, she said.
3: Is that right? I mean, Kaylee, that's pretty much it, right?
5: Absolutely.
3: Wait, did you say, when you say pretending to be single, what, like that kind of threw me off.
4: Or like acts like he's single.
3: Oh, yeah, he's not like telling
5: girls.
3: Yeah,
5: like just the way he goes about the world, it's not like he acts like he's taken.
3: Okay,
5: I think he's just like wants everybody to flirt with him and think he's hot.
3: Okay, so now hear me out. Stacy.

0: is going to be filling and doing this for Kyle. Now, Stacey, again, this is War of the Roses. We do it every Thursday. This is what put Rich and I on the map. Mm-hmm. This is what almost got us almost nominated for a Hall of Fame. Okay? This is.
1: Had someone done their job a little better, you might have.
0: This is what radio shows across the country have copied us on.
2: Right. So, and sometimes do it better. Honestly, so, don't let that be today.
1: Okay. Right, right.
0: So
1: right.
0: Once we call, it's all you. We cannot jump in. It's all you. All right?
1: Okay. Okay.
2: Justice.
0: Okay. All right.
1: Justice.
0: So Kaylee.
1: Justice. American way. I got it.
0: So you're going to be trying to get him, tell him he won a dozen red roses. And you're going to try to get who he wants to send them to. They're free. They're long stem. They're very romantic. Okay. All right. So here we go. All right. So Kaylee, you jump in when the time is right, but let her do her thing.
3: Okay.
0: Don't screw this up.
1: Oh my God.
2: No pressure, babe.
3: Hello.
1: Hi, is this Marshall?
3: Hi, it is. Who's this?
1: Hi, Marshall. My name is Samantha, and I'm calling from J&R Flowers. How are you today?
3: Hi, Samantha. I'm good. Hold on. Let me put my stuff away. Give me a minute of my time.
1: Okay.
3: Who did you say you were with?
1: I am with J&R Flowers. We're a relatively new flower company, and I have a really incredible offer for you today.
3: A really incredible offer for me?
1: Yeah, you were selected to receive our Pure Passion Bouquet. Absolutely free today.
3: Oh, my God.
1: I know.
3: Hold on, you said free Pure Passion?
1: Yes, our Pure Passion Bouquet. Well, I mean, yeah, it's a gorgeous arrangement. It features a dozen premium long stem red roses. It's beautifully hand wrapped. Fresh greenery is included in an elegant keepsake vase. They're designed to be incredibly romantic. It's the kind of
3: bouquet.
1: Yeah, I know. I told you we are hooking you up today.
3: It's great. And you would be delivering these as well, Samantha.
1: Well,
3: is that right?
1: Well, not me personally, no. I mean, someone within my company would be delivering them. But the best part is they're absolutely free, and they would earn you bonus points with anyone, whoever that someone special is that you want to send them to.
3: Somebody very special, actually. There is somebody that I'd love to send these to. There's a woman named Samantha that I just met. She would love these flowers.
1: Oh, my gosh. Marshall, you are making me blush. You should not do that.
3: No, you sound so cute. You know, I just... Let's talk for a minute. What do we need to do? Whose manager do I need to talk to?
1: Well...
3: To make sure that these flowers can be turned right around, send it over to you. You know, and I was saying maybe you deliver them to me. Let's change it around. I come over. I'll deliver them to you instead. That sounds like a great plan.
4: Are you serious right now? Is this
3: kidding.
4: Happening?
2: That flower lady sounds like a hoe.
4: Literally fucking with the flower girl? What is happening?
3: What is going on?
4: You are literally dumber than I thought. You have like no moral compass, do you? Oh, this is Kaylee, by the way. What's happening is you were just flirting with the person trying to send like free flowers to me, but instead you want.
3: Don't be dumb.
2: What the hell?
4: Are you... What do you mean being dumb? You are literally trying to the person calling to give you.
3: Can you
4: I like,
3: not
4: literally can't wrap my head around
3: this. Business transaction is. Have you never worked a day in your life?
4: What business transaction are you talking about right now?
3: I honestly don't know what's going on with you. I cannot keep entertaining your crazy ass. This is insane.
4: You can't entertain my crazy ass. That's a rich statement coming from you.
3: Call with me. I'm trying to get you flowers, and you're trying to interrupt.
4: You were not trying to get me flowers. You were trying to send the flowers. Oh, my gosh. You were literally trying to send the flowers to Samantha. You're like, why don't you come over? And then, like, I'll bring them back to you. Like, what is happening?
3: Are there other people on the line right now?
0: Yeah. Hey.
4: Listen.
0: You're on War of the Roses. John Jane Rich, War of the Roses.
2: Okay, hey, Marshall.
3: Wait, do you hear how she's acting now?
5: No, I hear how you're acting, and you low-key kind of suck, dude.
3: You honestly don't understand the negotiation that I was trying to do there?
2: No, they're free. What's to negotiate?

0: I didn't know they were
1: Yeah,
0: free.
2: I would
1: I'm
2: love to
1: pretty
2: hear
1: sure
2: this
1: I said they were
2: explanation.
1: free, like several times, in fact. The best part is they're absolutely free, and they would earn you bonus
2: Okay.
1: points with anyone, whoever that someone special is that you want to send them to.
0: There's a woman named Samantha that I just met that would love these flowers.
1: Oh my gosh,
0: Beautiful, beautiful
1: Marshall.
0: plants. I didn't hear her say that
1: Oh,
0: once,
1: okay.
0: okay? So
2: Oh, yeah.
0: that's on you
2: He has
0: guys.
2: an excuse for everything. Do you hear that? He just flipped that around.
0: I have an
2: You weren't
0: excuse
2: clear
0: for
2: enough.
0: everything. You're always home late. Do you hear yourself at all right now? Do you hear how
2: You
0: you
2: are always home
0: only
2: late.
0: nag? There were flowers coming to you, and you're turning this into a problem?
2: At no point did you mention me in that entire phone call.
0: Because you
2: You
0: interrupted.
2: didn't.
0: I didn't even get a chance.
2: So you were going to get around to it after she came over to your place.
3: Okay, hold, yeah, can you leave that?
4: I should
3: hold
4: be mad about
3: on.
4: that.
3: Hold on. Listen, listen.
0: Make me have to be some horrible person just so you can go back to your sister and all your friends and have something to complain about. You're oh so sad in your oh so perfect relationship. You just are always trying to start a problem when there's nothing.
3: Okay, listen.
2: Okay, you know what?
3: An
2: I don't think
3: observation.
2: you're a horrible person. You're a horrible boyfriend.
3: Okay, I'll
2: And
3: give you
2: like,
3: that. Now, hold on, because I want to, like, if we were like a neutral judge here, like, do we really think that he thought that Samantha was going to bring the flowers personally? Like, was he flirting? Like, was he being overly friendly, or was he trying to get in Samantha's pants? Like, you get what I'm saying? Like,
4: I couldn't tell.
3: if he was like, yeah, here's my address, send him, and then he was going to give him to his girlfriend.
1: I
3: Do you
1: mean,
3: get, right?
1: no
3: What?
1: way, Jose. Like, I could tell he was 100% wanting Samantha to come over for some rendezvous.
3: Okay.
1: Like, yeah, it was not. Here
4: Seems
1: you are.
4: inappropriate.
1: It was totally inappropriate. Now, granted, I leaned into it because it was fun. But,
3: Right.
1: I
3: Okay.
1: mean,
3: So
1: but, yeah.
3: everything he did, Kaylee, you experienced in real life. I mean, the thing is, we all heard it on
2: Yes.
3: the radio. You've experienced it all the time with in front of you, behind, like, okay. All right. So
4: Unacceptable behavior.
3: I do think he sounds like a bad boyfriend, but Marshall, I mean, do you love Kaylee? Do you want to work things out with her? Or, I mean, it sounds like after this, she should probably break up with you.
0: Get real, man. She can't find anybody better than me.
5: Oh,
2: no.
5: Tomatoes.
0: All you want to do is start. She and I have a good thing going, and if she can stop trying to start fights about nothing, then we can just move forward past this like we always do.
5: Or you can just respect her wishes, which is maybe stay home every now and then. Stop flirting with every woman that crosses your path. Like, I feel
0: Oh
5: like it's
0: my
5: a lot
0: God,
5: deeper
0: being
5: and you're only
0: kind
5: scratching
0: isn't
5: the surface.
0: flirting. Being kind isn't flirting.
5: You were
0: What are
5: flirting
0: you
5: with Miss
4: No,
5: Samantha
4: flirty.
5: over here.
4: That was flirty.
5: But that's fine.
2: I'm
5: I don't know,
2: honestly
5: Kaylee.
0: drop
5: I think you
0: dead.
5: should get out of this situation, but that's just me.
3: All right. Yes, we agree. Kaylee, is it over between you and Marshall?
0: No.
3: Okay.
4: That wasn't for you,
3: All right.
4: Marshall.
3: Well, listen. Thank you both for going on the air with us. Sorry it worked out that way, Marshall. Stacy, thank you.
4: Good
3: You did a
4: job.
3: great job.
1: Was it okay?
3: It was great.
4: You did great.
3: This is, I mean, as far as like, if I had to critique, I thought you were fantastic.
1: Oh,
3: Yeah.
1: yay!
4: I like the custom collectible vase that you threw in there too. It was nice.
3: Yeah.
1: You know.
3: Yeah. All right. So, thank you guys for jumping on air with us. That's War of the Roses.
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3: 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Hits 93.1.
4: What's up, Sam? You're on the air.
5: Hey, how are you?
4: What's up?
5: So my friend found out that her boyfriend had a secret TikTok account.
4: Mm-hmm.
5: She, like, saw his phone for a second one day, and like, he was on TikTok, and she just kind of noticed differences in the icon, like, the profile picture and the things that were on there. And so she was just, like, assumed he was doing something weird, shady, was he cheating, all that kind of stuff. So we spent 3 days trying to figure out, like, what he was up to and talking about a confrontation. How do we talk to him about all this stuff? And so she confronts him, and it turns out the account that he had a secondary account, and it was kind of like one of those, you know, like a mukbang eating account.
4: Mm-hmm. Oh yeah, I love those.
6: Mukbang?
5: It was one of those. He had a food account of his own, and he had over 400 videos. And he had, as he's talking about it more, she finds out he has, like, spreadsheets ranking different dipping sauces and a whole, like, tier system. And it just kept getting deeper and deeper when she found out. So, you know, she keeps

0: finding out information, and the worst part of it was that he has 30,000 followers.
1: Wow.
2: How does he make 400 videos without her not even
3: That's what I was going to say. That's where I'm going. I would be mad that he's having all of these meals, and obviously I don't know about them.
4: But what's weird is that's food. It's not like he has, you know, sex videos or something.
2: Well, maybe they're supposed to be gluten-free.
4: But they're food videos. Why wouldn't you share them?
1: Yeah, I don't know necessarily. It doesn't sound like a secret TikTok account. He's got 30,000 followers and he's doing mukbang. Like, and it's funny because as soon as you said secret TikTok account, I was like, I know TikTok is doing dances and stuff. So what, he's got this secret dance video.
2: I just love dance so much.
1: Like he's doing these trends and stuff. So, I mean, it doesn't sound as dramatic. It sounds like maybe your friend's, or it's your friend's boyfriend, right? Is that what you said?
0: Yeah.
1: Sounds like she might be a little control freak. How do you have a TikTok account and not tell me? I got 30,000 followers. It's not a secret account.
0: I mean, honestly, to her, she wasn't even mad at the, like, hidden account. Like, when she found out that what it was, she was just like, I'm honestly mad that his, like, him eating chicken tenders has more TikTok followers than I do. So she was
1: tell me about it. My son Dutch has way more followers than I have on TikTok. I have like 900 followers. He's got almost 5,000 already. Dutch Van S. Check him out on TikTok. Well, thanks, Sam. Thanks for calling in.
0: Of course.
1: Have a great day.

0: Are you coming in or what?
1: 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John Jay and Rich every morning. Number one for hit music all day.
2: Bruno Mars. Drake. In the morning, in the shower.
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0: 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I wanna be the first one on your mind when you wake up. 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
1: Father's Day is Sunday. 877-937-1047. We do this every year. What do you wish you didn't know about your dad? Kimberly, good morning. What do you wish you didn't know about your dad?
2: So when I was about 12 years old, I overheard a conversation that he was having with one of his friends, and he told him that he has a tattoo. And it's his only tattoo, and it is on his and it says love in cursive, and he did it to himself in prison.
3: But there's a lot going on there. Well, did you know that your dad was in prison, first of all?
2: Yes, I did.
3: Okay, so that wasn't a surprise.
1: Wow.
2: Yeah. Love. I confirmed it with my mom years later, just because I was curious.
1: You know, I kind of have the same thing. Blake, I haven't talked about this yet, but she can verify it. My wife is in here. Mine says my, but when it, you know, it comes down to when we're excited, it says, my name is John Jay. Welcome to Jamaica. Have a nice day. When it's,
2: oh my God.
4: Yeah. What is wrong with
3: revealed?
4: You?
1: Yes. When it's all the way.
4: Yeah. Blake is not confirming or denying.
1: Kimberly, you win. That's
4: Nobody
1: a good one.
4: Nobody wants to hear that.
1: That's a great story. What a story. You heard about your dad having a tattoo on his junk that he did himself in prison. We're going to remember you for the rest of our lives.
3: That is strong.
1: Thanks, Kimberly.
3: You poor, poor girl.
1: Is your dad still around? Is he still alive?
2: Yes, he is.
1: Wow. Call us, Dad. Should we call him and verify? Do you want us to call him? Can we call him and ask him? Is it true?
2: That would be really funny if you did.
1: Yeah, hold on. Hold on. We'll get his number, okay? You hear that? Will you get his number? Hold on for 1 second. Kimberly, we're going to take one more call, then we'll come back and we'll call him. Hold on.
3: Are we going to make Blake ask him?
1: Yeah, hold on, hold on, hold on, hold on, hold on, hold on. All right. Jenna, what do you wish you didn't know about your dad?
5: So here's what I wish I didn't know about my dad. My parents always talk about their wedding day as this amazing day across the board. Everything went perfect. There was so much love, family, unity, all that, you know, great wedding stuff. And, you know, recently my cousin just got married, and after my uncle, you know, had a few beers and gin and tonics, he decided to open up a, let's just say, a very interesting side to my father.
3: Okay.
5: So apparently, during his bachelor party, he actually pulled a hangover situation and just disappeared from the party for like 3 days, and nobody knew where he was. Nobody could contact him because, remember, this is before everyone had cell phones. And then he just reappeared, like, from the dust as if nothing had ever happened. And they never spoke about it. And to this day, they don't even know what happened to my dad for those 72 hours.
3: What?
1: Wow. That's crazy.
5: Yeah.
1: All right.
5: Yeah.
3: 3 days is a long time to go missing.
1: Yeah.
3: From a bachelor.
5: Yeah.
3: Right before the wedding, though, he showed up ready to go.
1: You probably, because you did 23andMe, you probably have a brother or sister out there.
5: Oh, please don't say that.
1: Yeah.
3: That sounds like he ended up in another country and then found his way back a few days later.
4: Right.
1: Did he have a tattoo on his face?
5: No, he hadn't come home with a tattoo on his face, thankfully.
1: All right, Jenna, thanks for calling in. Thanks for listening.
5: All right, thank you.
1: Okay, Kimberly, are you ready?
2: Yes, I am.
1: Okay, so if you're just tuning in, we were talking to Kimberly. And the thing is, what do you wish you knew about your dad? And she says that her dad has a tattoo on his junk of the word love that he put himself when he was in prison. He made it himself. So we got his number. What's your dad's name?
2: John.
1: Jan. All right.
4: Jan.
1: So who's going to call him? Will you guys call him back there? Are you calling him right now? Okay. Here we go.
6: Telephone number.
4: Junk.
6: 666.
1: Jeez, a lot of sixes there.
6: Can't take your call now.
1: Oh, bummer. Kimberly, what was he in prison for?
2: When he was like 18 years old, he was like drag racing, and he was driving one of the cars going crazy fast and got into a wreck, and some people died, and it was bad.
1: Wow. Okay. We'll try.
4: Like, let's try. He almost picked up halfway through, so let's try.
1: Call him again.

0: He might be busy shining up his tattoo.
1: Telephone number.
2: Amazing, though.
3: 6-6. All right. Kimberly, we'll try him some other time, but what a great story. And thanks for sharing it with us.
4: Yeah. Part of me is kind of happy he didn't pick up.
0: Yeah, he might be
3: mad. Yeah, he might be mad.
0: I mean, you're already scarred for life.
3: Yeah. Yeah, that's enough. It's okay. That's a good story all on its own. Yeah. Thank you for calling. Thanks for sharing that with
4: us. Thank you.
3: Have a great day, Kimberly.
4: You too.
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3: Time for horoscopes, Peyton's predictions. What's the vibe today, Peyton?
4: I'm letting you know what your zodiac sign is like in your friend group.
3: All right, let's say hello to Sherry. Is it Sherry or Shari?
5: No, it's Sherry.
3: Sherry. Okay, Sherry, what's
5: Sherry
3: your sign?
5: Sherry baby.
3: Sherry baby. Sherry. Okay.
5: Hi. I'm a Taurus.
4: Okay, awesome. So for my Taurus, you guys are actually the dependable friend. You are always down to hang out, but if the plans involve too much effort, suddenly you are MIA. Your ideal night is food, good company, and being home by 10 p.m.
5: Perfect. That's so me. Yes. Thank you so much.
4: You're welcome.
3: Bye, Sherry. Thanks for calling.
5: Thank you. Bye.
3: What did you say today? Are you a Gemini? Right
4: yeah,
3: now?
4: You'd be a Gemini. Right. Yeah, so Geminis, you guys actually are the group chat. You're the first to know the drama, the first to spread the drama, and somehow you're the first person everyone calls. So if the friend group had Wi-Fi, it would definitely be the Gemini. You guys are the social hub.
3: My wife Blake's filling in for Kyle this morning, and I think she just ran to the restroom, but you want to do Aries?
4: Yeah, Aries. They are the friend who starts and initiates the plans. Nobody knows where you're going or what you're doing and if it's a bad idea, but somehow everyone always ends up there. You guys are the reason that the group has stories, and you are truly the glue to the friendships.
3: My friend Kyle's at a family reunion. You want to do Libras?
4: Yeah, well, Libras, they are the peacekeeper in the friend group. Two friends start arguing, and suddenly they are hosting a mediation session. You guys just try to keep the vibe alive and well.
3: All right. How about Pisces?
4: Richard for Pisces. Pisces, you guys are the emotional support friend. You can turn a quick coffee run into a 3-hour therapy session, and everyone leaves feeling so much better and lighter after a conversation with you.
6: I just did one of those with Noah yesterday. Oh. Impromptu, having a snack. Went to straight up a therapy session.
4: Just chatting. Oh. That's actually true. I saw you. I saw
3: for
4: the
3: you
4: one.
3: Or for him.
6: You know what he was saying? He's like, I went to my therapist, and I'm like, who did better yesterday, me or your therapist? He said, I think you were more relatable than the therapist.
3: Oh, wow.
4: That's nice.
6: Which is shocking, isn't it?
3: How about Leos?
4: Yeah, I'm a Leo. Leos, we are the friend everyone invites because we make everything more fun. We bring the energy, the jokes. We're probably taking over the aux cord, and the function starts when we arrive.
3: Virgos?
4: John Jay, you're the responsible friend. You're the one who somehow keeps the whole operation running. You've picked where we're going out to eat. You've already checked the menu and know what you're going to order, and you know exactly where we parked. Nobody appreciates you until they need you.
3: That's pretty damn good.
6: You know, John Jay's also really good at, let's say that everybody has plans and something cancels. He knows first and will tell everybody that it canceled.
3: All right, if we didn't get to your sign there, I'll post it on our website, johnjayandrich.com.

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1: Time for Stacks and Hacks. I have stacks of information. Rich has life hacks. Think about this for a second. I want you to think about, you know when you take your chip and you dip it in salsa?
2: Yeah.
1: Like chips and salsa? Okay. And you take a big thing of salsa, right? Take the chip, put in the salsa. It's a huge chunk of salsa on it. Okay. This video is going viral of a woman because her favorite snack with the tortilla chip is salt. And picture that big scoop of salt. She calls it salsa. This is her definition.
3: This is a video of myself eating tortilla chips with sea salt, and it's blowing up. Also, for those of you asking, no, I don't eat sea salt all the time. I actually use this salt. It's real salt with real minerals. And for all the people commenting that I have low iron or I have POTS or whatever the other comments were, I have none of that. I actually did get blood work done and my blood work is completely normal. It's just me wanting salt. It's not like I eat this every single day. It's just sometimes I want salt and I want chips. It's my salsa.
2: Gross. Salsa.
4: I feel like those chips are salty already. From the get-go, they're salty.
2: I feel like that would make my stomach hurt.
1: Chinese drivers have figured out a clever way to fool Tesla autopilot. They're using miniature doll heads to trick the in-cabin camera into believing inattentive drivers sitting behind the wheel.
2: What?
4: Scary. Yeah.
2: That's not good.
1: 11-year-old boy in England was walking along the beach and found a 2-million-year-old elephant tooth.
4: Whoa.
1: I saw a video of it. It's a huge tooth.
4: That's cool.
1: A man was saved by his gaming PC the other day when it caught a stray bullet. The gun was accidentally discharged by the neighbor's dog. Peyton, this is you here. Gen Z is pushing back on wedding culture. 70% of Gen Z says weddings feel more like a production than a celebration.
2: Totally.
1: Right?
2: I think we totally did it the right way. Small, intimate wedding in Vegas, big party. The feeling of coming into like a new marriage without being in financial debt from throwing a party for everyone else, like, it just is so nice.
4: It's a good point. And
2: highly recommend.
4: All your people were there. Everybody was celebrating. And it made it less of an event and more of a hang.
2: Exactly.
1: America's about to turn 250 years old in a few weeks. And to celebrate, we're burying a time capsule that won't be open for another 250 years. It's called America's Time Capsule. And it won't be open until July 4th, the year 2276. So here's what they're putting into the time capsule. They want to know. They're going to put an iPhone 17. Native American artwork, essays from students, and a Coca-Cola bottle. What else would you put in? I'm sure they're going to put more stuff in there.
4: Maybe. Like from

0: Right, because like a Coca-Cola bottle seems like 1800s. That doesn't seem right now. Yeah. It should be things from right now.
1: Right now.
2: Like a
1: right?
2: new iPhone.
0: Or an e-bike.
1: An e-bike, a water bottle. I mean, people, they'd be like, what are you guys doing with like water bottles?
0: Yeah, we were really into that.
1: For sure. Yeah, right? Like a Aura ring or a tracking device, like a Whoop.
0: Like a Whoop.
1: A Whoop or something like that, yeah.
0: Yeah. Some Google glasses.
2: Apple tracker.
1: Researchers in Spain discovered that people have a natural tendency to walk in a counterclockwise direction. The discovery first popped up during the pandemic era experiments studying social distancing. They reviewed a bunch of video footage. You saw we all drift to the left a little bit when we walk.
0: Oh, wild.
2: Wonder if that has something to do with gravity. I don't know what, but that would make sense.
1: Toy Story 5 opens up this weekend.
2: Oh, I'm so excited.
1: So they listed, did all this research on the top characters from Toy Story. What do you guys got? Who do you think's number one?
0: Buzz Lightyear.
1: Buzz Lightyear's number two.
2: Woody?
1: Woody's number one.
2: I don't know. I'm not necessarily a fan favorite of Woody. I just rewatched Toy Story 3 and I was like, Woody, why are you acting like a punk?
1: I don't think. Guess what number three is?
2: Bo Peep?
1: Nope. Wait, let me tell you Bo Peep. Bo Peep.
2: Mr. Pork.
1: Bo Peep is number 12.
0: Forky.
2: Oh, the aliens.
1: I don't see Forky in here.
0: Yeah, Forky should be.
2: He wasn't Forky's
1: not in that. Forky's not in the top 20.
0: Yeah. Well, then it's got to be Mr. Potato Head.
2: Zarg.
0: Zerg.
1: Mr. Potato Head's number 11. Zerg is number 17.
0: What about the dinosaur?
2: Rex.
1: Rex. I saw where it was Rex. Rex. I don't see Rex. Oh, Rex is number 4.
2: Where's Slinky?
1: Slinky's number 3.
2: Yeah.
0: Oh, that went
2: valid. Honestly, I learned my lesson, though, with the new Toy Story movie coming out. Like, if you don't want to be surrounded by children and want to enjoy your experience, go to the late night showings. I went to the 12 p.m. showing for Lilo and Stitch, and I was very upset about it.
0: If you go late at night, you see small children there, do you judge the parents secretly, low-key?
2: No, because that's going to be me when I'm an adult.
0: All right. Fair enough.
1: What do you got for life hacks, Rich?
0: All right, so here's a sweet little summertime freezer hack, because I feel like this. 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
1: 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Oh, yeah. 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
14: Mom, I'm really nervous.
15: 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Repeat after me. I'm going to have a good day.
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2: Peyton, let's get into that thing on your face.
3: The thing on my face, it's a pimple patch, one of those hydroclonic acid pimple patches. Have you seen those? So a lot of times, like, people use clear ones. But, like, if you're cool and you're trendy, like, in high school or middle school, you wear the ones that are, like, they're shaped, like, they're stars.
4: Do we need to tell you that you're not in high school or middle school anymore?
3: I am still a young hoe. Don't get it twisted, Richard. Okay. No, this is the Rode and Bieber hydroclonic pimple patch, which makes it even cooler. It's a daisy. So I'm trying it out new for the first time.
2: Okay, from over here, because I'm sitting across the studio from you, it looks like it's a Band-Aid colored. No, really? Is it not a
3: I think it's pink.
2: Okay, because the ones I've seen normally, like when I go to a restaurant and the staff has it on or people have it on, and it's usually their bright colors or different colors and they stand out. Mm-hmm. That, to me, from here, looks like a Band-Aid, but it also looks like a square.
3: Well, maybe I'll wear a different color one tomorrow.
2: No, but what it does is it starts to get rid of the pimple, right?
3: Yeah, it has basically it has hydroclonic acid in it, which is what is supposed to bring down the redness and the size of it, which it's a little ironic because I was just telling you guys yesterday.
4: That's right.
3: How lucky I've been.
4: The skincare.
3: I know. As I'm getting older, I'm like, what's going on with my skin?
4: Yesterday, you were talking about finding some skincare that was affordable that you got from Amazon and how awesome it is.
3: Yeah, good molecules. And I still stand by that.
4: Well, it might have done you dirty. Pimples.
3: No, this was coming before the good molecules thing started, but yeah.
4: That's what they say, like when you go to get a facial or whatever, and then you break out with zits. You're like, oh, we're just getting rid of the toxins. Like,
3: it's true,
4: we'll
3: though.
4: Keep them in there so I don't get zits then. Let the toxins do their thing.
2: I don't get zits. You know why?
4: Why?
2: Peptides.
4: Peptides.
3: Oh,
2: I'm assuming. I rarely ever get any kind of blemishes ever.
4: Clean living, too.
2: Peptides, yeah. Lacey, thanks for holding. What do you wish you didn't know about your dad?
5: So I wish I didn't know that my dad slept with my friends' mothers.
4: Mothers?
3: Multiple?
5: Yeah. Yeah, I mean, it happened when I was, like, really young, like, in elementary school. He had, like, a relationship with one of my close friends' moms, and that lasted

0: for like a few years, and me and the girl are still friends to this day. But then it happened again in high school with like my best friend's mom.
1: Oh my gosh.
2: Well, I mean, he's an adult. They're adults. It's not like it was, I thought maybe, I mean, if it was you slept with your friends, that'd be bad. But friend's mom, that's okay.
1: I still wouldn't want to know that though.
0: So like awkward, you know, it's like, and then I didn't even know about it. Like I found out because I went to my friend's house and my dad was there.
2: Was it like a towel around his waist?
0: Yeah, it's like so awkward.
1: You're like, what are you doing?
0: And then her mom would like talk to me about their, you know, their intimate times, and I'm like, I don't want to hear about this.
3: So they weren't dating; they were just hooking up.
0: I think she wanted to date him. I don't think he wanted anything serious.
2: No, he's like that hockey player.
0: Also made it awkward.
2: He's like that hockey player in Off Campus. No girlfriends.
0: Exactly.
2: He just hooks up.
0: Exactly.
2: Yeah. Mm-hmm. All right, Lacey, thanks for calling in.
3: Sorry, Lacey.
2: Have a great day.

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2: Hey, let me kick it to you right quick, man. 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Big feel, it's for you, man.

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2: 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Text JJR. Whatever you want to say to 96893. Blake, there's something that Peyton wants to bring up. There's something that you've brought. It's the same thing that you've brought up before. You brought it up yesterday. My wife, Blake's filling in for Kyle, by the way. It's something I've noticed a lot. Our neighbors brought up, and now it's all over the news. Do you happen to know what it is?
3: Mahjong?
2: No. Why is Mahjong in the news?
4: I mean, I know that from Crazy Rich Asians. Is that
3: I
4: the
3: learned
4: same
3: how
4: game?
3: To play it yesterday.
2: She
3: so
2: learned how to play Mahjong.
4: Is it complicated?
2: It's not that.
3: Oh, it is a little complicated, but.
2: No, that's not what it is. I'm talking about e-bikes.
3: Oh, e-bikes, yes.
2: E-bikes, electric bikes. Peyton, what is your perspective on this and what's going on?
5: Well, the e-bikes have officially infiltrated my family's group chat. My nephew King, he's going to be 12 in August, and my sister sent out this huge PSA in our family group chat saying, like, I know King's birthday's coming up. Everybody, do not buy him an e-bike. And the auntie in me wants to buy him an e-bike so bad just to make her mad. Now, I wouldn't because I'm also in all my mom group chat, like all my mom Facebook groups. So I see all of the e-bike craze. But in my head, I'm thinking back. I'm like, when I was his age, younger than that, we were driving those mini mopeds all around town. And I'm like, it's so bizarre because we need to have some regulations. But also, I feel like we should be, there's some kids out there that are following the laws of the road, and they're perfectly fine out there, but it has officially infiltrated my house. So
3: well, in our neighborhood, they are not following the rules, and I swear somebody is going to die. They pop wheelies and fly down our street, and you can't see them, and they have their helmets on without the strap, and they're driving along. It's so dangerous. It makes me so nervous.
5: I saw a mom in the Chandler area had actually gotten arrested because her son was riding on an e-bike and he actually had gotten hit and had some injuries. But the mom got arrested because she knew he was driving on the road like without a license and that he didn't have.
4: She got arrested?
5: She got arrested.
4: Like not even ticketed, arrested?
5: No, she got put in the handcuffs.
4: Oh,
2: but
4: dear.
2: Wow. You mean because he didn't, you have to have a license to do an e-bike?
5: For some of them, they have certain models and modes of
4: that
5: these e-bikes
4: so fast.
5: That are.
3: Because they go faster than the speed limit.
5: Right,
3: or
5: they're
3: whatever.
5: Basically motorcycles. Yeah. Yeah.
2: Well, that's what I see in our neighborhood a lot. And I was talking to my neighbor about it. My neighbor, he's like a quadruple black belt badass. And he chased some of these kids down. He said, look, he goes, I understand what you guys are doing. He goes, but you need to be careful because for your safety, he goes, you're going to get taken out by some truck because these guys are zigzagging everywhere. And if you go to like a grocery store parking lot, they're zigzagging through the parking lot. Like it's bound to be. And I saw something happen like in Gilbert. They put some rules now. There's like legal laws that have passed. I don't know what they are, but I saw it in the news and I was like, man, this is big. But this is what I was telling Blake the other day. Her and I were walking around the block and then some e-bike guys came by really fast, right? And they like do the wheelies, they stick their legs, they're doing all these tricks.

0: I thought, are e-bikes to us what, like, me on a skateboard was?
1: Gotta be.
0: To the older guys. Because when I was on a skateboard, and all my friends were skateboarding, we were like, those hoodlums on skateboards, they gotta follow the rules.
2: Yeah, but it's not electric, and it's not like driving down the street and you're popping wheelies and being terribly unsafe. I mean, you can be unsafe on a skateboard, but not like that.
0: I don't know. I wonder if it's the same thing. It's kind of the way, like, the way music was when Elvis came on. Oh, rock and roll is so bad for you.
1: Or when, like, subwoofers got put in cars.
0: Hip-hop is so disgusting. Yeah. It's so terrible. I don't call it rap. I call it crap. It's like, now it's what we do. It's great music. We love music. It's just something. Are e-bikes what skateboards were?
1: I think so.
0: Right?
3: I don't know if it's a fair comparison.
0: Why?
3: I don't. I feel like maybe like a motorized skateboard, you'd be able to.
2: Oh, they have
3: to
2: those
3: make that
2: too.
3: Comparison. But it's like with these e-bikes, it's like, I was driving down Gilbert Road the other day, and there was kids riding on the wrong side of the road, popping wheelies and flipping cars off. Like, that's out of pocket. Well, I don't know if people were doing that on skateboards.
0: Yeah, they were. Skateboards, really? flipping people off. We didn't even have helmets then. We were just like, 10-year, 12-year-old hoodlums.
3: A menace to society.
0: Yeah.
2: The sad thing about this whole thing is e-bikes are fun. Like, shout out to Pat Hickey. He gave us two of them, and we...
0: I didn't want them.
2: No, but we have gone on date nights, and it's been fun on it. But,
0: yeah, but with those
2: we're
0: bikes,
2: not pop-wheeling. And
1: those are slower,
0: the
1: though.
0: The e-bikes we have are the ones that you got to pedal, and then you kind of go.
1: They go like 12 miles an hour.
0: The e-bikes that these kids have are like, seem like motorcycles, and they're going right.
3: Yeah, have pedals, some don't. That's why the classification of whatever bike it is. That's why, like, the police officers are arresting the parents, because they're like, you need to know what you're putting your child on.
0: Now, I haven't seen that. Parents getting arrested. That's crazy.
3: I've only seen one article on it, though.
2: Yeah. You know, one other thing is, like, our son Jake had one of those mini bikes, and I don't know what he did to it, but he made it so it was faster. Do you remember?
1: He put some pin in it or something.
2: Whatever they
0: did. The governor off. That sucker was fast.
2: Yeah.
0: Yeah, it was a lot of fun to ride, but he followed the rules. He wore a helmet, and he just did it up and down our street, and he couldn't pop a wheelie because it was so heavy. But anyway, just putting it out there, your take on e-bikes, I think eventually some people are going to get, like, I haven't heard of a kid on e-bike getting hit yet.
3: Oh, yeah. Kids are getting hit all the time.
0: They are. I haven't seen it. I get my news from Instagram. It's not, now that I've talked about it, my phone probably picked it up, and I'll be getting all these e-bike stories.
3: I feel like all the e-bike stuff is truly just on Facebook right now.
0: Is it all the moms?
3: All the moms,
0: All right. Well, Blake's going to hang out with us this morning. So thank you, hon. Thanks for filling in for Kyle. Yeah. You're doing a great job the last couple of days.
2: Thank you.
0: All right. It's John Jay and Rich. Shoot us a text or call us about e-bikes, 877-937-1047.
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6: Good morning, you guys. I just love you both.

0: acts like he's single, but then comes home to me.
1: Okay. Okay, what's his name?
0: Marshall.
1: Okay, Stacy Rich's wife is filling in for Kyle. Stacy, do you feel that you are prepared for this?
2: I think I am prepared. Okay. I'm a little bit. I'm a little on the side of nervous. But
3: why?
2: Well, because this is a big deal.
1: Right.
2: It's a big deal.
1: This is our bread and butter.
3: You're the most professional person in this room right now.
2: Well,
3: you've got it the most.
2: That's actually true.
4: Here's the thing. Let me talk to you like your husband.
2: Okay.
4: Let me encourage you.
2: Okay.
4: I know that you are a woman who likes fairness and justice above all.
2: That is true.
4: In the American way.
2: My sense of justice prevails over every other emotion I have. You are correct.
4: So, in this case, when you sniff this guy out, it sounds like he's up to no good, right?
2: Well, yeah.
4: So you are on a mission to bust a potential cheater. That's your whole gig here. You have been given the superhero power to be Samantha
2: the Buster.
1: You're going to be Samantha. So in case you're following, there's a lot of names involved. Kyle's not here. Stacy's here filling in for Kyle going under the name Samantha. All right. So we're going to call Marshall, Kaylee, okay? So you hang tight. We'll get him on the phone. Make sure Stacy's ready to do this. War of the Roses continues next with John Jay and Rich.

0: horrible person just so you can go back to your sister and all your friends and have something to complain about. You're oh so sad in your oh so perfect relationship. You just are always trying to start a problem when there's nothing.
1: Okay, listen.
2: Okay, you know what?
1: An observation.
2: You're a horrible person. You're a horrible boyfriend.
1: Okay, I'll give you that. Now, hold on, because I want to, like, if we were like a neutral judge here, like, do we really think that he thought that Samantha was going to bring the flowers personally? Like, was he flirting? Like, was he being overly friendly, or was he trying to get in Samantha's pants? Like, that, you get what I'm saying?
3: I couldn't tell.
1: Like, if he was like, yeah, here's my address, send him, and then he was going to give him to his girlfriend.
4: I mean, way, Jose. Like, I could tell he was 100% wanting Samantha to come over for some rendezvous.
1: Okay.
4: Like, yeah, it was not. Here
3: seems
4: you are.
3: Inappropriate.
4: It was totally inappropriate. Now, granted, I leaned into it because it was fun.
1: So everything he did, Kaylee, you experienced in real life. I mean, the thing is, we all heard it on the radio. You've experienced it all the time with in front of you, behind. Like, okay, all right.
3: Unacceptable
1: so
3: behavior.
1: So I do think he sounds like a bad boyfriend. But Marshall, I mean, do you love Kaylee? Do you want to work things out with her? Or I mean, it sounds like after this, she should probably break up with you.
0: Get real, man. She can't find anybody better than me.
5: Tomatoes.
0: She and I have a good thing going, and if she can stop trying to start fights about nothing, then we can just move forward past this like we always do.
5: Or you can just respect her wishes, which is maybe stay home every now and then. Stop flirting with every woman that crosses your path. Like, I feel like it's lot deeper,
0: being
5: and you're only scratching the surface.
0: Flirting. Being kind isn't flirting.
5: You were flirting with Miss Samantha over here.
3: That was flirting.
5: But that's fine. I don't know, Kaylee. I think you should get out of this situation, but that's just me.
1: All right. Yes, we agree. Kaylee, is it over between you and Marshall?
0: No.
2: Yes.
1: Okay.
3: That wasn't for you, Marshall.
1: All right. Well, listen. Thank you both for going on the air with us. Sorry it worked out that way, Marshall. Stacy, thank you.
3: Good
1: you
3: job.
1: Did a great job.
4: Was it okay? It was great.
1: This is. I mean, as far as like, if I had to critique, I thought you were fantastic.
4: Oh, yay!
3: I like the custom collectible vase that you threw in there too.
4: It
3: was nice.
1: Yeah.
4: You know.
1: Yeah. All right. So, thank you guys for jumping on air with us. That's War of the Roses.
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3: Hey, Nicole, you got a parent tech mishap?
4: Yes, I do.
3: What
4: happened? We had just bought a Tesla, and the Teslas were fairly new. It was like 2021. And I was showing my mom like all the cool features. You can look at the camera. So, and she's like, oh, cool. So I left and she was in the garage and I told her, so I'm in the other room and I'm like, okay, mom, look at this feature. I was like, just walk up to the car. So I could see her on the phone and there's a thing you could do called boombox where you could say stuff out of the boombox. So my mom is outside and I'm watching her and I'm like, step away from the vehicle. She's like freaking out, like, oh my God. So then I run back in. I'm like, what did it do? It's just like, it told me to step away. And I'm like, okay. I'm like, try to open the door. So then, like, I'm in the other room, and it's me on the boombox, right? So she, like, goes for the handle and tries to open the door. And I go, scanning identity. And then she's like, I could see her face, like, freaking out. And I was like, Mary Daniel, credit card ending. And I say her name. And then I say her number, like a random number. My mom like freaks out about credit cards and whatever. So then she's like, I come back in and she's like, I don't know what happened, but it scanned my credit card. Oh my God, it was hilarious. And then I ended up showing her what it was. But
3: look, you got to give your mom the whole benefit of the doubt because that is all new technology. Yeah. And I think if that happened to any one of us here, we would all freak out.
5: How's it got my credit card?
4: She completely believed it, though. She's like, how does it know my credit card? Right, right. It was just a random number that I had said.
5: Nicole, absolutely. You're good.
3: So, yeah, you're good, Nicole. Yeah.
4: I wish I would have got it on camera. But the Tesla has so many cool features. I'm so afraid to, like, fart on people. But every once in a while, when my daughter's getting, when I'm picking up my daughter from school, I end up, you know, doing it. And she's like, stop doing that. Everybody was looking at her. But
3: I do that without a Tesla.
4: Anyways.
3: Nicole, have a great day. Yes. Thanks for listening. Thanks for sharing that with
4: you
3: us.
4: You too.
3: Yeah, bye-bye.
4: Thanks.

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1: All morning.
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1: I got some new news bloopers.
2: Love it.
1: And it's short, but I thought it was so funny. Sometimes you just can't help it when something happens. It could be a serious subject, you know, and it's happened to us on the show here, but they were talking about something here, and the lady, in the very beginning, you hear the news anchor say the word wrong, and she just tries to continue going, and then they just all start laughing. There's two clips here. Check it out.
3: Officials say one person has tested positive but is showing no symptoms. Another is symptomatic. All of them will spend time at the University of Nebraska Medical Center, which has a quarantine facility and a special unit for treating people with
4: highly infectious diseases. The CDC does not require the group to stay at the facility long. Sorry. Man trying to burn down marijuana. I'm so sorry. Burn down a marijuana. Man trying to burn down a marijuana dispensary in Monroe County accidentally caught himself on fire.

0: Isn't that funny? When you just, even though you can't see it, just hearing someone's
1: it's
0: laugh,
1: the greatest.
0: The laugh is so good.
2: I love when those moments happen. It's like you're supposed to be being professional, but you just can't help but be a human.
0: Mm-hmm. I don't know, Peyton, you're going to be doing entertainment news in just a little bit, but are you going to get into the, at all the Shrek 5?
2: Oh, yeah.
0: Oh, you are? Because I have a clip. Do you have
2: you
0: a
2: can
0: clip?
2: Go for it. Start.
0: I like this clip because, so I don't know when Shrek 5 is coming out. Oh, the movie will open theater. Oh, God.
2: Like summer of 2027.
0: June 30th, 2027 is when it comes out. But they dropped the trailer yesterday. I'm more excited about this than I am Toy Story 5. But Mike Myers and Eddie Murphy are back to voice the characters. Eddie does a throwback joke from his role in 48 Hours. So in the movie 48, his very first movie he ever did, and you see him in a jail cell, and he's got sunglasses on, and he's singing Roxanne, the song from The Police. And here is Donkey doing that.
3: Once upon a time, a hideous ogre and a delusional donkey embarked on a journey to the magical city of further, further away.
4: Oh my God,
5: it's happening.
4: It's really happening.
6: You really can't help yourself, can you?
4: Hell to the no, I can't. Baby, come back. Any kind of fool could see there was something in everything about you. Roxanne!
7: Donkey!
0: June 30th, 2027. Look at and he's singing, he's singing
1: so
0: Yacht Rock right there, too. That Yacht Rock is big, man.
1: Baby, come back.
0: I got to go. I'm going to a Yacht Rock concert Saturday night.
2: That's going to be a hoot.
0: I have to. It was a gift my kids got my wife, Blake, for Mother's Day. And it's the only time this band is in this country.
1: She's so excited.
0: It's Saturday night in Flagstaff.
2: So. It's going to be a fun date night.
0: Peyton, you were just talking about how you are putting together your husband's birthday party.
2: Yes.
0: Now, how old is he going to be?
2: He's going to be 30.
1: Oh, really?
2: Yeah. And when I say that, I'm like, ew, he might be too old for me.
1: Yeah, he's an adult.
2: Like,
1: now.
2: Once he turns 30, I'm like, ugh, it's a big number. But no, I just feel like I just planned this massive party.
1: Yeah.
2: I thought I was going to be able to have some time to, like, just be.
1: 30's too big to ignore, though.
2: That's what I'm saying.
1: You can't just like, oh, let's go out to eat. You got to do something.
2: Exactly.
0: When you say you just planned this big party, you're talking about the wedding.
2: Talking about like our wedding reception that we had just a couple weeks ago. That literally I had so much anxiety during that I was physically sick to my stomach. So the idea of having to go and plan another party is stressful. But I think it'll be better because it's not really for me. Right. You know, it's for him.
0: So when you say you're planning it because it's 30, you feel like you have to make it a big deal.
2: I do. I feel like that's a milestone birthday, right? Mm. You turn 13, you're a teenager. 16, you can drive. Yeah. 21, you can drink. And then it's 30.
1: Yeah, I think you're right.
2: And for him, I never really, like growing up, my mom always went all out for our birthday parties. I mean, I was a summer baby. My birthday's in August. So my parents would do block parties for our birthday party. We'd have the magic slip and slides and all that kind of stuff. His birthday's in January, and his idea of a birthday party was like, let's have a sleepover.
0: Oh,
2: and
0: so I'm you like, got like 6 months.
2: Yeah, but it's a 30th birthday party.
0: I thought it was like the next
2: party.
0: Weekend, and no. You're stressing out. You got 6 months.
2: But I have 6 months to plan this party.
1: A travel destination?
0: Is he thinking about it?
2: Yes, he's actually in my ear about it. He keeps telling me that I need to not worry about my birthday this year and just focus on his.
0: You know, so my sister and I used to talk about that. We were, for some reason, this is going to sound weird, but to my sister and I, it makes sense. 29 sounds bigger than 30.
1: Why?
0: I don't know. Her and I go, oh my God, we're 29. Like, oh, we're going to be 30. Yeah, but 29 sounds, for some reason, in her brain and my brain, it sounds like a bigger number than 30.
2: Huh.
0: I don't know why it was a stupid thing, but I remember talking about. Do you remember my 30th birthday party, Rich?
1: I do not.
0: It was at Rubio's. This is a surprise
1: party.
0: Oh,
1: yes, I do.
0: My wife had a surprise party. She threw a party for me when I turned 25. Uh-huh. A surprise. And I said, please don't ever do this again. I don't ever, ever want a surprise party. Then she did it when I turned 30 at Rubio's. And
1: which
0: I
1: was spectacular.
0: Hated it.
2: So what I'm hearing is that you want a surprise birthday party this year.
0: I don't want a surprise party ever, ever, ever, ever. I don't know if that falls under the Virgo category. But I do not ever, ever, I don't like them. I don't like them for other people.
1: Listen, that Rubio is in Oral Valley.
0: Yeah, that was the one.
1: Was the spot right there.
0: That was the one. At least it was more my atmosphere.
1: Listen, wasn't there like only seven of us?
0: Yeah, yeah.
1: It was you hated that?
0: I hated it.
1: Because you were surprised.
0: I just wanted to eat my burrito and leave.
1: Now, you guys,
2: oh my God.
1: You're like, what are you ordering? Okay, I'm going to get out of here. You're going to finish that? All right,
0: yeah,
1: let's get out of here.
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2: We're going to play Beach Shazam. Our contestant this morning is Jessica. What's up, Jessica?
3: Hey, good morning. How are you?
2: Dude, what are you doing? What are you doing right now?
3: You know what? Actually, I was working.
2: Oh, where do you work? What do you do for a living?
3: Well, actually, I work at a school as a behavioral tech, but I have a summer job at a daycare.
2: Oh, well, that's good, still good stuff.
4: Surrounded by kids all the time.
2: Thanks for listening. Nick, you ready to play?
5: I'm ready to play. Are you guys ready to play?
2: Ready to play.
4: Yeah.
5: Okay, good. So we've got a preschool teacher on the line. I think it's appropriate. And we have 5 seconds summer tickets. We're going to play Beach Shazam, but only with artists with numbers in their names.
2: Okay.
5: Okay. So you have to guess the artist and the title of the song. If you can get both, you get 2 points. If you get one or the other, you get one. We'll kick things off with John Jay.
6: She said never.
2: And he burns all night to the best. That's One Direction.
5: Mm-hmm.
2: On my workout playlist.
5: Yeah.
2: What?
5: It is
2: best song ever.
5: Yeah, best song ever. Yes, that's we were getting there. You did great, John Jay. Good job. All right. 2 points for John Jay in round one. Rich.
4: Work from home.
5: One.
4: Fifth Harmony.
5: Dose. Good job.
4: Also on my workout playlist. Right next to Five Finger Death Punch.
5: Yeah, another numbered artist. Yeah, good job. Okay, 2 points for John Jay, 2 points for Rich. Peyton.
7: It's too late. Well, that's Justin Timberlake. Apologize.
5: Okay, that's not Justin Timberlake.
7: Excuse me?
5: That's not Justin Timberlake. Steel. Yeah, go ahead, Jessica.
3: Is it One Republic?
5: One Republic, yes. One Republic is...
4: With Timbaland.
5: Timbaland. Yeah, Timbaland is on that song. Maybe that's why you were a little confused.
7: That sounded like Justin Timberlake.
5: That's exactly... Well, if it was Justin Timberlake, it would be Justin Timberlake. Okay, good job.
7: Okay.
5: 1 point for Peyton. Good Jessica job, did Jessica. Steal 1 point there as well. It is now Jessica's turn.
8: Go show it. It's your birthday. We gonna party like it's your birthday. We gonna sip a Bacardi like it's your...
3: 50 Cent.
5: 50 Cent. There you know the name of the song?
3: Oh. I don't know.
7: In the Club.
5: Shawty in the Club.
3: Oh, that's it.
5: In the Club is the name of the song. It's all right, Jessica. You didn't get in the 3 seconds. But you have 2 points in round one, tied with John Jay, tied with Rich. We'll move into round two right now with John Jay.
9: I'm at a payphone.
2: Payphone Maroon 5.
5: Yep. 2 points for John Jay in round two, giving him a total of 4 in this game. Pressure is on everybody else. Rich.
4: 21 Pilots.
5: 21 Pilots.
4: Heathens.
5: Heathens.
4: From the movie that was really terrible.
7: Oh, I love that movie.
5: From Suicide Squad.
4: Suicide Squad. Terrible movie. Rich.
7: Will Smith was so good in that movie.
4: He was
7: Margot
4: not.
7: Robbie, too. Oh, my gosh.
5: Terrible. Maybe you were watching the wrong movie.
4: Dumbest plot I've ever seen.
5: Okay, so, Peyton, here is here's your clip.
10: Where are you? And I'm so sorry.
7: That's Blink-182. Where are you?
5: Is that the final answer?
7: Where are you now?
5: Where are you now? Really, for I miss you.
7: Dang it.
5: The name of that song.
4: She got Blink-182. That's pretty impressive.
5: Yeah, I think the giggles gave it away from both you and me there, Rich. But that's okay.
7: I knew that.
5: Good job, Peyton. 2 points. Way to go. Jessica, you can win the whole game, and it's dependent on whether or not you can guess the artist and the title of this song.
3: Okay, 5 Seconds of Summer by Youngblood.
5: Okay, we'll just flip those around a little bit.
4: She's nervous.
3: Is that wrong?
4: She's nervous.
5: Yeah. Good job, Jessica. Yeah. We're so proud of you.
2: Congratulations, Jessica.
3: Woo!
2: Hold on the line. Hold on the line. We'll set you up. Hold on. That was fun. That was a fun game, Nick. That was a lot of fun.
4: Clever.
2: So,
4: clever.
2: A couple years ago, and Peyton, I don't think you were part of the show yet, so it might have been longer than that. You know, one of the things I love grapes. I love green grapes. I eat grapes all the time. And my wife, she'll go to Safeway or Sprouts or Costco, and she'll be like, hey, I'm going here. What do you need? And I'll be like, give me some grapes. Well, one day I was with her and I grabbed a bag of grapes. I never paid attention to what was on the bag. And I remember eating them on the couch and they tasted like cotton candy.
7: Oh, yeah.
2: And I freaked out and I came on the air here and I was like, man, I found these grapes. They taste like cotton candy. And Rich was like, yeah, you had had them before. And I was so, okay, how have you not told me about these? Anyway, and then we have, you know, we're on in Bakersfield. We had listeners call us in Bakersfield that that's where they're from and people that work on the farm, they graze the grapes. So anyway, I actually don't eat those grapes anymore because I just like normal grapes, green grapes, normal grapes. Well, the other day she's going to Costco and she's like, what do you want from Costco? I go, just grapes because they have these big boxes of grapes. So I open up the fridge and I see two big boxes of grapes and they're both from Costco. So I grab one and I'm watching TV and I'm eating the grapes and they taste different. And then my fingers get like kind of sticky, which doesn't really happen. And I was like, what gives of these grapes? They tasted like someone was pouring sugar on them. And I was like, what is with these grapes? So I go look at it and it says on the box, sugar bursts grapes.

0: Each grape has a sugar burst in it. And I'm like, what the heck? I've never heard of it before. So I go and I look at the other box of grapes. And the other box of grapes, same box, different label, just says grapes. And I've never heard of sugar burst grapes. So then I show my kids and I show my wife. And they're like, what? I've never heard of that before. And I don't know if you guys have heard of it before. But they taste unhealthy.
1: I was going to say, why coat sugar in grapes? Like, I understand the cotton candy grape because that's just how the grape tastes.
2: Yeah, that's
1: but to add sugar
2: way.
1: To the fruit, just do that at home.
0: Oh, no. I don't think they add sugar to the grapes. I think they must add sugar the way they do the candy cane, the cotton candy. I think they add sugar when it's grown in vitro or something, whatever you call it. For
2: so
0: whatever.
2: It just tastes that way.
0: It tastes that way, but because I was eating with my hands, because I think the juice was coming out on my fingers as I was eating it.
2: Woo.
0: And I've never heard
2: Are
0: it before.
2: Are they amazing?
0: Yeah, but they taste sugary. So I'm like, I'm trying to eat healthy. And I don't know. I try to look for a calorie count. I try to look for all this stuff on there. I couldn't find anything. So I'm just throwing it out there. If anybody knows anything about the sugar burst grapes, can we just stick with grapes?
2: The Costco grapes alone are pretty spectacular.
0: They are. They're great.
2: I don't know about the green ones, but the red ones are spectacular.
0: Oh, I'll do red if I have to. Because the problem with red grapes or purple grapes, whatever, is you never know if you're going to get seeds or not. And I'm not a seed fan of my grapes.
2: You buy the ones say seedless.
0: Yeah, but I just buy grapes. I don't read.
2: I don't read.
0: I don't read the grapes. I just green grapes. I like green grapes.

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1: Good morning.
2: Rich, a second ago, you went to the restroom and Blake and Peyton were talking. And it's really cold in here. And I gave Blake a jacket. And I said, she said something about a hoodie that she has. And you should have been prepared for the hoodie because it's freezing. And then you brought up the hoodie that our son Dutch gave you for Mother's Day. And I want you to tell Rich the story you just told Peyton because I want to do something.
3: So it was Mother's Day and each boy gave me a little gift and Dutch gives me this sweatshirt and it's like kind of worn. So it looks like a little vintage, but it didn't have the little string in it. Right.
4: Mm-hmm.
3: And I'm like, where'd you get the sweatshirt? He goes, I just got it for you. And I could swear that it's probably a girl's sweatshirt that left it in his dorm after a rendezvous.
5: 100%.
2: Right.
5: Totally.
2: So I want to call him. I thought, let's call him and get the answer. But what's funny is I just looked at the 360 app and where he is. Mm-hmm. And it looks like he's golfing.

0: Yo.
1: Yo, hey, what are you doing?
0: I'm golfing right now.
2: Aren't you supposed to be at camp?
0: No, we don't have camp this week.
1: Oh, who you
0: got? I got practice in like 3 hours.
1: Who you golfing with?
0: Liam, Franny, and Chase.
1: Oh, right on. Hey, so
0: how you guys doing?
1: Well, mom's filling in. We're doing mom's filling in for Kyle on the radio.
0: Are we live right now?
1: Yeah, we are live right now.
0: Ooh, okay. What's up?
1: You want to give out? We want to give out your TikTok handle. It's been blowing up, right?
0: Yeah, it's just Dutch Van S.
1: Dutch Van S. Okay. Hey, so listen, mom has a question for you. Do you want to ask him, or do you want me to ask him?
2: You can ask him.
1: No, you ask him. It's your story. So mom has a question for you, Dutch.
2: So do you remember that sweatshirt that you gave me for the U of A sweatshirt that you gave me for Mother's Day?
0: I think so.
2: The gray one.
1: You think so?
2: You think so?
0: Yeah.
2: Was that really a sweatshirt that you went and purchased?
1: Or?
0: No, I told you that. That's a secondhand gift.
2: Oh, from who?
0: I don't know, but I told you that.
3: I don't know.
2: I don't know. See?
1: What?
2: See? I told you.
4: Wait. Where did you find it?
0: In my closet.
2: Right. Yeah. Probably on the floor in his dorm room after a big night.
0: Whose was it?
2: I don't know whose it was. That's what we're asking you.
1: She says thinks it's from some random girl.
0: No. I wouldn't get a hoodie from a girl. What am I?
2: Well, she might have left it.
1: What do you
2: in
1: mean
2: your
1: you
2: room?
1: Would you get a hoodie from a girl? So where would they get? Where would you get that? You think it from a guy?
0: Well, that hoodie fit me.
1: So you large. Get maybe you're with a chuz.
0: You think I'm messing with a large woman?
3: Honestly, you might be. You should dabble, Dutch. You don't know what you're missing
4: That's
3: out
4: right.
3: on.
0: Hold on. I'm about to hit a drive real quick.
1: Go on, do your thing. We'll talk to you later.
0: One second.
1: What? All right, hold on. Let's hear how it goes.
2: Oh.
0: I just peppered a drive. Let's go.
1: All right, son. Well, we'll talk to you later.
2: You live a good life,
0: all right,
2: kid.
0: Yeah.
1: All right, thank later. You. Bye.
2: Bye.
4: He's got no right. worries. It's all rainbow.
2: Swear, it is. Life is good in that kid's world.
1: Unbelievable. All right, so it definitely belonged to somebody else.
2: See, I told you. Like, yeah. Really? I'm wearing and I love it. It's like soft and yummy. It's like one of those worn sweatshirts.
4: You've got to worry about the
2: been
4: the
2: washed
4: strings.
2: A few times.
4: You don't have to worry about the strings getting all caught up.
2: They're lost.
4: Not in there.
2: Yeah.
1: All right. So there you go. That's a little check-in with Dutch Van S.
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3: What's up, Sam? 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

0: 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Number one for hit music all day.
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2: Father's Day is Sunday. 877-937-1047. We do this every year. What do you wish you didn't know about your dad? Kimberly, good morning. What do you wish you didn't know about your dad?
3: So when I was about 12 years old, I overheard a conversation that he was having with one of his friends, and he told him that he has a tattoo, and it's his only tattoo, and it is on his love in cursive, and he did it to himself in prison.
4: Well, there's a lot going on there. Well, did you know that your dad was in prison, first of all?
3: Yes, I did.
4: Okay, so that wasn't a surprise.
2: Wow.
3: Yeah. Love. I confirmed it with my mom years later, just because I was curious.
2: You know, I kind of have the same thing. Blake, I haven't talked about this yet, but she can verify it. My wife is in here. Mine says my, but when it, you know, it comes down to when we're excited, it says, my name is John Jay. Welcome to Jamaica. Have a nice day. When it's,
3: oh my God.
2: Yeah.
5: What is wrong with
4: revealed?
5: You?
2: Yes. When it's all the way.
6: Yeah. Like it's not Father's confirming Day. Or denying.
2: Kimberly, you win. That's
5: Nobody
2: a good
5: wants
2: one.
5: To hear that.
2: That's a great story. What a story. You heard about your dad having a tattoo on his junk that he did himself in prison. We're going to remember you for the rest of our lives.
4: That is strong.
2: Thanks, Kimberly.
4: You poor, poor girl.
2: Is your dad still around? Is he still alive?
3: Yes, he is.
2: Wow. Call us, Dad. Should we call him and verify? Do you want us to call him? Can we call him and ask him? Is it true?
3: That would be really funny if you did.
2: Yeah, hold on. Hold on. We'll get his number, okay? You get his number? Hold on for one second. Kimberly, we're going to take one more call, then we'll come back, and we'll call him. Hold on.
4: Are we going to make Blake ask him?
2: Yeah, hold on. All right. Jenna, what do you wish you didn't know about your dad?
7: So here's what I wish I didn't know about my dad. My parents always talk about their wedding day as this amazing day across the board. Everything went perfect. There was so much love, family, unity, all that, you know, great wedding stuff. And, you know, recently my cousin just got married, and after my uncle, you know, had a few beers and gin and tonics, he decided to open up a, let's just say, a very interesting side to my father.
4: Okay.
7: So apparently, during his bachelor party, he actually pulled a hangover situation and just disappeared from the party for like 3 days. And nobody knew where he was. Nobody could contact him because remember, this is before everyone had cell phones. And then he just reappeared like from the dust as if nothing had ever happened. And they never spoke about it. And to this day, they don't even know what happened to my dad for those 72 hours.
2: What? Wow, that's crazy.
7: Yeah.
2: All right.
7: Yeah.
4: 3 days is a long time to go missing.
2: Yeah.
4: From a bachelor.
7: Yeah.
4: Right before the wedding, though, he showed up ready to go.
2: You probably, because you did 23andMe, you probably have a brother or sister out there.
7: Oh, don't say that.
2: Yeah.
4: That sounds like he ended up in another country and then found his way back a few days later.
5: Right.
2: Did he have a tattoo on his face?
7: No, he hadn't come home with a tattoo on his face, thankfully.
2: All right, Jenna, thanks for calling in. Thanks for listening.
7: All right, thank you.
2: Okay, Kimberly, are you ready?
3: Yes, I am.
2: Okay, so if you're just tuning in, we were talking to Kimberly, and the thing is, what do you wish you knew about your dad? And she says that her dad has a tattoo on his junk of the word love that he put himself when he was in prison. He made it himself. So we got his number. What's your dad's name?
3: John.
2: Jan. All right.
5: Jan.
2: So who's going to call him? Will you guys call him back there? Are you calling him right now? Okay, here we go.
8: Telephone number 666.
2: Oh, geez, a lot of sixes there.
8: Can't take your call now.
2: Oh, bummer. Kimberly, what was he in prison for?
3: When he was like 18 years old, he was like drag racing, and he was driving one of the cars going crazy fast and got into a wreck, and some people died, and it was bad.
2: Wow.
3: Yeah.
2: Okay. We'll try.
6: Like
2: let's try.
6: He almost picked up. Halfway through, so let's try
2: Call him again.

0: He might be busy shining up his tattoo.
1: Telephone number.
2: Amazing,
1: though.
3: 666. All right. Kimberly, we'll try him some other time, but what a great story. And thanks for sharing it with us.
4: Yeah. Part of me is kind of happy he didn't pick up.
0: Yeah, I'm mad.
3: Yeah, he might be mad.
0: I mean, you're already scarred for life.
3: Yeah. Yeah, that's enough. It's okay. That's a good story all on its own. Yeah. Thank you for calling. Thanks for sharing that with
4: us. Thank you.
3: Have a great day, Kimberly.
4: You too.
5: The burrito is fire.
6: Hi, this is Maya.
5: And I'm Antonio. And the little thing we love about the Chick-fil-A hash brown scramble burrito
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5: The chicken's always nice. It's crispy, it's juicy. And the cheeses, they melt together in a beautiful way.
6: 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It's perfect.
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8: There's enough needless nonsense.

Stacy is here filling in for Kyle, going under the name Samantha. All right. So we're going to call Marshall, Kaylee, okay? So you hang tight. We'll get him on the phone, make sure Stacy's ready to do this. War of the Roses continues next with John Jay and Rich.

0: 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John Jay and Rich every morning.
1: 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All morning. As soon as I wake up.
0: Number one for hit music all day. Hits 93.1.
2: Little War of the Roses. And it's a little different War of the Roses. So Kyle's at a family reunion. Filling in for Kyle is Rich's wife, Stacy. We have Kaylee on the phone. She thinks her boyfriend Marshall's up to no good because he's flirting with people all the time, even though he's got a girlfriend. He's always flirting.
3: Pretending to be single, she said.
2: Is that right? I mean, Kaylee, that's pretty much it, right?
4: Absolutely.
2: Wait, did you say, when you say pretending to be single, but like that kind of threw me off.
3: Or like acts like he's single.
2: Oh, yeah, he's not like telling
4: girls.
2: Yeah,
4: like just the way he goes about the world, it's not like he acts like he's taken.
2: Okay,
4: I think he's just like wants everybody to flirt with him and think he's hot.
2: Okay, so now hear me out. Stacy.

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2: Peyton, let's get into that thing on your face.
3: The thing on my face, it's a pimple patch, one of those hydroclonic acid pimple patches. Have you seen those? So a lot of times, like, people use clear ones. But, like, if you're cool and you're trendy, like, in high school or middle school, you wear the ones that are, like, they're shaped, like they're stars.
4: Do we need to tell you that you're not in high school or middle school anymore?
3: I am still a young hoe. Don't get it twisted, Richard. Okay. No, this is the Rode and Bieber hydroclonic pimple patch, which makes it even cooler. It's a daisy. So I'm trying it out new for the first time.
2: Okay, from over here, because I'm sitting across the studio from you, it looks like it's a Band-Aid color. No, really? Is it not a
3: I think it's pink.
2: Okay, because the ones I've seen normally, like when I go to a restaurant and the staff has it on or people have it on, it's usually their bright colors or different colors and they stand out. Mm-hmm. That, to me, from here, looks like a Band-Aid, but it also looks like a square.
3: Well, maybe I'll wear a different color one tomorrow.
2: No, but what it does is it starts to get rid of the pimple, right?
3: Yeah, it has basically it has hydroclonic acid in it, which is what is supposed to bring down the redness and the size of it, which it's a little ironic because I was just telling you guys yesterday.
4: That's right.
3: How lucky I've been.
4: The skincare.
3: I know. As I'm getting older, I'm like, what's going on with my skin?
4: Yesterday, you were talking about finding some skincare that was affordable that you got from Amazon and how awesome it is.
3: Yeah, good molecules. And I still stand by that.
4: Well, it might have done you dirty.
3: No, this was coming before the Good Molecules thing started, but yeah.
4: That's what they say, like when you go to get a facial or whatever, and then you break out with zits. You're like, oh, we're just getting rid of the toxins. Like,
3: it's true,
4: we'll
3: though.
4: Keep them in there so I don't get zits then. Let the toxins do their thing.
2: I don't get zits. You know why?
4: Why?
2: Peptides.
4: Peptides.
2: Oh, I'm assuming. I rarely ever get any kind of blemishes, ever.
4: Clean living, too.
2: Peptides, yeah. Lacey, thanks for holding. What do you wish you didn't know about your dad?
5: So I wish I didn't know that my dad slept with my friends' mothers.
4: Mothers?
3: Multiple?
5: Yeah. Yeah, I mean, it happened when I was, like, really young, like, in elementary school. He had, like, a relationship with one of my close friends' moms, and that lasted for, like, a few years, and me and the girl are still friends to this day. But then it happened again in high school with, like, my best friend's mom.
3: Wow. Oh my gosh.
2: Well, I mean, he's an adult. They're adults. It's not like it was. I thought maybe, I mean, if it was you slept with your friends, that'd be bad. But friends' mom, that's okay.
3: I still multiple. Wouldn't want to know that, though.
5: So, like, awkward, you know? It's like, and then I didn't even know about it. Like, I found out because I went to my friend's house and my dad was there.
2: Was it like a towel around his waist?
5: Yeah, it's like so awkward.
3: Yeah, like, what are you
5: doing?
3: And
5: then her mom would, like, talk to me about their, you know, their intimate times, and I'm like, I don't want to hear about this.
4: So they weren't dating; they were just hooking up.
5: I think she wanted to date him. I don't think he wanted anything serious.
2: No, he's like that hockey
5: also
2: player.
5: Also made it awkward.
2: He's like that hockey player in Off Campus. No girlfriends.
5: Exactly.
2: He just hooks up.
5: Exactly.
2: Yeah. Mm-hmm. All right, Lacey. Thanks for calling in.
4: Sorry, Lacey.
2: Have a great day.

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4: 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Need a-

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You're home for Johnny J and Rich in the morning. 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
1: 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You're making love. Kyle's husband, she says, you're swell.
2: You are swell.
1: You're just swell.
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Hit

Coming up at the bottom of the hour, we'll get to those snacks facts on Hits 93.1. I also have movie tickets for you. We'll do that 5:10 on your ride home. Start thinking about what you want to go see. I know new Toy Story was coming out or something like that, right? Whole plethora of movies coming out. We'll get

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3: Check this out. 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

0: Olivia Dean. It's top of your 3 o'clock here on Hits 93.1. You're home for JJ and Rich in the morning. Sitting here watching the World Cup. Canada's playing Kuwait, I believe. Everybody's talking about Mexico and Korea tonight. Apparently, that's supposed to be a really, really good one. But as I'm watching, hey, why soccer players so dramatic when they fall? Like, when they get kicked in the leg, they, like, mad dramatic. And they lay there for, like, 4 minutes holding their leg like something happened, and nobody ever comes out and checks on them. Is there a way of getting their own break? I feel like every time I watch it, they always dramatically fall in. It's actually pretty funny. Shaggy, Angel, kicking off a 10 in a row right around the corner. It's Hits.
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sitting here thinking to myself, how could I make you feel like you were back in high school again? Why not throw some NSYNC on? I want you back. The last time you heard this. You're welcome. 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

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November 18th, Kia Forum. He's going to be in concert. 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

Bars, holes, and no one spot what I just might. Tying all type of records. I feel like each album he's gave us one ginormous hit song. 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

song live when you go to a show and get signed up for it. Teddy Slim Show, November 18th, Kia Forum. So know it all right down here, tonight, 931. Thank you for hanging out. 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Not too far away. 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

don't even think about what movie tickets you want for you and the fam, or you and some cuz, friends. Coming up at 5:10, 4 movie tickets going to your hands here on the Snack Show. It's

0: Green Mountain. That's my green tea that I'm drinking right this second. And they say it's bad.
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0: 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Huh? All three bad.
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